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0: I'll be clear for lighting required. And if you want to put a note in there, over is requesting that he go to her Monday morning.
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1: 11 Alpha response. 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
1: Eleven 04, you're responding at 3136, 361 West Pitt Street, apartment number 1. For a 64-year-old female, syncope episode, intentional. Her speech is not alert to her normal, unable to get her up off of the floor. No reported injuries.

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0: In the parking lot of Kelly's Restaurant, Pennsylvania. 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
0: Watch off the field, be clear of the stuff. He's going to have a ride coming through his truck here. It's going to be parked at the hotel.
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0: 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Citation for red light violation.
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0: 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Your question will be warning for roadways on traffic. 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
0: Hi, Bill. I'm coming back to an Eric Peterman, current negative NCIC, out of Chambers.
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0: We'll be on 30 in Narrows Bridge with Pennsylvania Zulu Yankee Romeo 8882, BYR 8882, a red at 350, one occupant.
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0: 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Thanks, man.
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0: We on the bypass. 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Pennsylvania, Lima, Victor, 2562. VD 2562. Yes, over Hondo Court.
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0: 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It is lane for traffic.
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0: 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Could you tell you it's Shelley Strayer? It is current valid. I don't have any NCIC.
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0: Bedford from County.
1: Go ahead.
0: The rest came back. It'll be a negative NCIC.
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0: 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PennDOT's officially down.
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0: 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S5, S5, S5, S5, S5, S5, S5, S5, S5, S5, S5, S5, S5, S5, S5, S5, S5, S5, S5, S5, S5, S5, S5, S5, S5, S5, S5, S

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2: We're going to be at a field contact at the General on 26. Looks like they're in dumpsters.
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3: Last name, Hetrick. 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
1: 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From county.
4: Both are counties from Saxon. I got a registration and two numbers when you're ready.
1: Good.
4: First, it's going to be the registration company of Golf Papa 7727. 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Let me know when you're ready for the keys.
1: Good.
4: First one's going to be the driver. It's going to be Pennsylvania 3528349. Break for the passenger.
1: Good.
4: ID card 2369455 2 3 3 6 9 4 5 5.
1: Copy. Everett 5 from county.
3: 5.
1: PennDOT is still down. Name and date of birth came back to nothing.
3: Appreciate it. Thanks.
1: You're welcome. Saxon 1020.
4: Done.
1: Okay. We're not going to have anything back on that due to PennDOT down. Also, can you verify which Dollar General 26 you're at?
4: Right before the Everett, and south sound.

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0: We'll be on Lincoln Highway at the Interstate 99 exit, Pennsylvania. Mike Romeo Bravo 6800, RB 6800 on the silver Ford SUV.
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0: Faxon 10 from county 1.
2: Faxon 10, just put in the notes. Title 35, just a second.
0: Faxon, can you repeat what was discovered?
2: Repeat, can you repeat that? I apologize.
0: I'll have to repeat your transmission.
2: Title 5 was located in the vehicle. The officer of the vehicle's being not thrown on the.
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3: Metro 8 will be on Sending Drive off Highway with Zulu Whiskey Delta 6202. Zulu Whiskey Delta 6202.
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0: Marking notes. Federal refuses blood en route to his address, 22 Street, Everett.
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1: S7, go ahead.
2: I'll be out of service. Have a good night.
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0: All Everett units will be 7.
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0: Confirming. Just confirming, I have 8 Alpha 3550 comes back to nothing. Can you just verify the tag?
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0: 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That's going to show expired August of 2025 to Charlotte Troutman out of Cumberland.
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0: August 31st, 2025.
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0: Bedford 8, County Code 1.
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0: Both units copy 220.

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0: 8th. I'll be 10-7. Have a good rest of your night.
1: Yes, well, sir. 0307.
2: Tell me a photo.
1: That's 5.
2: I'll be 10-7. Good evening. I mean, good morning.
1: Well, sir, 0307.

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1: Traffic stop on Spring Street and 7th Street in Saxton. 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
1: Hyman 05, you're in route 0341, 2561, Hyman, Londonderry Township, 67-year-old male, diabetic emergency, low blood sugar, patient's just breathing normally, not to his normal, not very responsive, his wife is asking him questions. They advise to use the back door.
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1: Good.
0: System's still down. There are no NCIC on either.
1: 10-4. Just notate drug paraphernalia found in center console in plain view.
0: Received. Do you need backup?
1: We're stable right now.
0: Received.

0: That's kind of intense.
1: That's intense.
0: Well detained.
1: One female detained, 347.
2: County Bedford 10.
1: Bedford 10.
2: No take a glass smoking device found on passenger floor front.
1: Received at 347.
0: County, start PSP this way.
1: Received.

0: 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Can you appeal to step up female to screen someone that jumped out of the vehicle before stopped? Stop them.
1: We're on the phone with them now.

0: Kenneth from Saxon 10. A Jason Ramper at the car. Tom Brooks in the vehicle.
1: Pursuit. A Jason Ramper fled the car. 050.

0: Good, Tommy.
1: 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So Ronks will be en route.

0: 10. 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
1: 10, you're going to need
0: to Are you able to run Jason Ramper? He has any warrants.
1: I can check our warrant here.
0: Also, check the female driver as well.
1: Fox 10, what is the female driver's name?
0: Shirley Brown.
1: Receive, standby, 0353.

0: Austin 10 from Bedford County.
1: Yes.
0: Hey, guys, Rouse is going to have someone in route. They just want to verify that somebody will be there, still there on scene.
1: Yes, ma'am.
0: Steve, 0354.
2: Fast and 10 from Bedford County.
1: Done.
2: The one that fled, did they return to the car, or they among the missing?
1: Split large.
2: Received.

10 for County. State just got off of I-99 off Broomball to cut over towards you.

0: So you're the one female detained, or there's still two other plus the one that's missing?
1: No, it's still in the vehicle. The one's missing. It's still open.
2: Door for now.
0: We were able to copy. One's still at large. How many's still in the vehicle?
1: One individual. Having stuff out.
0: Received.

0: County from Saxton 5.
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0: Put me in service.
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0: Saxton 5, Saxton 10. Saxton 5, go ahead. Orchard 20. Spring Street in front of us. Be there in a minute.

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0: Start EMS to my location. The female just disclosed pregnant, and she's having some heart issues. Saxon 5 from 10. Location. I'm up in the woods behind Mobus.
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0: accident. Correction, I'm from Bedford County. Code 1.
1: Bedford.
0: Received, 418.

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0: Advise Bedford Hospital Police that they're going to be bringing a female that's a tier to the things to watch her, make sure she's safe until we get there.
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0: You're good, no. Do you have PSP, never mind, ever 5, be advised, he does, he might have a hand on him.
3: Saxon 5, go.
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Assistant PST for an MVC in the area of Salt Blade Road and Business 220, Bedford Township, Unit 11, you're due.

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1: County 1105 is responding.
2: 1105, you're responding in the area of Saw Blade Road and Business 220, Bedford Township, MVC, for a 6-year-old unknown there. They were involved in that event. They just wanted them checked out. Again, Saw Blade Road and Business 220, Bedford Township.
1: County 1105, where exactly is this at?

0: on their phone, per PSP, they stated northbound on this 220 at the old Bedford Village.
1: Clarify that.

0: 705, just the PSV, they say it's going to be at 220 Sawmill Billy Road. There at Old Bedford Village.
1: We copy. Thank you very much for the update.

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1201, you're responding 712. Address 401 Button Road, Bedford Township. You have a 90-year-old female conscious, alert, breathing. Daughter heard her fall in the bathroom. Over. Says she thinks she broke her arm. Is not bent out of shape. 401 Belden Road, Bedford Township.

11-5. 11-0. Well, we just passed Old Bedford Village and come out to Weber Lane. We're not seeing anything. It's going to be on the U.S. Route 2 side. I-99.

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1: Charles 01, Bedford County. King says 1201, transport to Bedford, please.
2: Are you transporting to Bedford 07?

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I'll first respond. 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

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You're due, Bravo response, 118 Masters Avenue, Rebecca's Personal Care, for a fall patient.

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1: 12-09, you're responding 80118 Masters at Rebecca's Personal Care. Be in the main dining hall. I have an unknown age female. Still her breathing fell backwards and her head. There is no bleeding still on the floor. There will be somebody to flag you down. 118 Masters Ave, Personal Care in the main dining hall.
0: Received.

0: Bedford County, Bedford 441.
1: We're
0: in an ETA. You got any interest?
1: Excuse me, 807 Street, apartment 7B, 7 Broad. They have a 64-year-old female conscious alert. Neighbor checked on her this morning, said she was throwing up and was very sick. Patient is diabetic, unsure if it's related. She has been sick the past few days. Caller was going to go back over to the patient.
0: Very tough.
1: Receive, 8-0.

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Alpha response. You're due 2238 Cumberland Road, Bedford Township. 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
1: You're responding 907. Address is 2238 Cumberland, Bedford Township. You have a 78-year-old female. She's disordered breathing. I stated that she has Alzheimer's. She isn't listening. She's in a tub, slid out of her chair, and can't get her up. It's 2238 Cumberland Road, Bedford Township.
0: County 12-9, Brittany.
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Unit 18, you're due out for response. 1883 Valley Road, Napier Township for a hemorrhage patient.

0: 1811, Bedford County. Responding to the hall.
1: We received it. This is number 4.
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1: Received it. Number 4.

0: 1811 from Bedford.
1: Go ahead, Connie, 1811,
0: this went out as an alpha response. I just wanted you to know that the caller stated that at the beginning of the call, he was having issues with his blood pressure. It was 99 over 57, so 62. Then he stated he was hemorrhaging out of the rectal area.
1: Connie, that's received.

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0: County from
1: 1801. County, you said 1801 and route. Proceeds en route 1883 Valley Road, Napier Township. 89-year-old male, he is conscious, blurred breathing during initial call. Call stated his blood pressure is low. And then he stated he is bleeding easily. His blood pressure is 90/57 with a pulse of 60. Again, 1883 Valley Road, Napier Township.
0: 802, the county, that's received.

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0: 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We're going to be heading to Altoona.
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0: Player stated they're going to get you a medic started. I'll advise you when I know what medic it is.
1: I've received contact.

0: 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Delta response. 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Delta response. At 162 Seminary Street, Rainsburg Borough, for hemorrhage laceration.
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0: Richard from 441. 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
1: 1105, you're responding 162 Seminary Street, Greensboro. 69-year-old male is conscious, alert, having some labored breathing, is vomiting blood, stated it looks like clumps of blood. Again, 162 Seminary Street, Greensburg Borough. This is Bedford County.
0: Can you hear me okay?
1: That's affirmative, sir. You're coming through.
0: Do you have a call for me down south?
1: That's affirmative. It's going to be at 1883 Valley Road, Newport Township. 89-year-old male. He was conscious, alert, breathing. During initial call, he stated he had low blood pressure. And then stated he had some rectal bleeding. Pressure at the time of call was 99 over 57 with a pulse of 62. We do have 18-0 on scene if you want to go direct for an update.
0: Thanks. 18-01 for one.

0: 1801 from Edward.
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0: Go ahead, 441, 1801.
1: We're, yeah, we have a 33 from ETA. What's your update?
0: We have a he's complaining of rectal bleeding last week. He says he only noticed it when he walks. Right now his blood pressure is 96/60. His heart rate is 69. He's at 95%. He's alert and oriented, and he's lightheaded. We can meet you at the Immler exit, if that's okay.
1: This morning, too.
0: Altoona.
1: Have you been transported yet, or are you still on the scene?
0: We're getting ready to pull out.
1: Okay, I'll find you somewhere down the road.
0: That's right, too.

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0: County, Shelly, 1801, en route to rendezvous medic.
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1: Got
0: it. Sir, we're getting on 99 here in Cessna. What's your location?
1: We're about a mile from the exit.
0: That's received. Do you just want a rendezvous there then?
1: Where did you get on 99?
0: Cessna.
1: I'm sorry, I didn't hear you. Where'd you get on 99?
0: At the Cessna exit.

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0: 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We'll be in route to the hospital for fire in a couple minutes.
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0: Now we're about 5 minutes out.
1: That's about, we're about 7 minutes from the hospital. Real quick, 69 male, 12-hour history, hemoptysis, also tachycardia, and loaded. He remains alert, orient, waist patent. I'll give you further here at cross side, but your monitor.
0: Okay, what's the destination, do you know?
1: Yeah, he's requesting out funeral hospital.
0: So, I'll be off the channel.

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1: Press 30, you respond 1055. In the area of 5630 Black Valley Road, Monroe Township, caller stated there's a busted road, no wires, in diameter. That's 5630 Black Valley Road, Monroe Township. You can use off

0: Rush, that's 2-1 from Metro County.
1: Yeah, it can.
0: Just spoke to PennDOT. They said that they're going to get somebody started. So, Unit 12 is going to do an station standby.
1: That's received.

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1: Bedford 8.
0: Bedford 8. Can we have your response to 116 East Pitt Street, Bedford Hotel, Pennsylvania? We'll get you the room number. Female found on the ground, unconscious. Caller is on scene. Female is cold. Also, male is blind. It's here from 210, 210.
1: 5 and 8 responding.
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0: when you're due, cardiac arrest, 116 East 5th Street, Bedford Borough Hotel, Pennsylvania, Company 31, you're due, unit 11, you're due.
1: 1105, responding.
0: Receive 1105, you respond 16 East 5th Street, Bedford Borough Hotel, Pennsylvania, room 201, gentleman stated he is blind, out to deliver him, found his girlfriend on the ground, feel for a pulse, was not able to feel, she is cold to the touch. Again, 16 East 5th Street, Bedford Borough Hotel, Pennsylvania, we are trying to get him to PR at this time.
1: Copy. Also, have somebody from Company 1 stop at our hall, one of our members, if they can grab our Lucas device and bring it.
0: Risk 1141.
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0: 1801. 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You have Bedford 58 and route also.
1: Yeah, that's copied that on scene. And you can mark us on scene as well.
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0: 12 Yeardale in place of Somerset 500. Charlie response. 2921 2nd Avenue, Hyman Borough.
1: Somerset 500, 2921 2nd Avenue, Hyman Borough. Charlie response.
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1: 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Route 1201, 292 2nd Avenue. 52-year-old male complaining of severe headache, nausea, dizzy. Partial evidence of stroke. Onset less than an hour ago. 291 2nd Avenue. Also, you have 1104 responding with an extended ETA. Let me know if you want a medic out of Albany.
0: That's received. You can go ahead and show us on the scene.
1: So there.

0: 14 up, medic 11.
1: All right, sir.
0: You got canceled on this call for us. Thank you.
1: Okay, sir. Thank you. Back for your show. 11-04.
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1: 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They stated patient thinks something is stuck in his throat. 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Again, 123 Sycamore Road, Clear Township.
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0: response, 808 Main Street, Kelly Apartment, for a fall patient.
1: Bedford County 15-4 will be going direct.
0: Proceed 15-4, going direct, 14-10. This came in from the medical alert, stated a 89-year-old female fell. She is conscious and breathing. She's been on the ground for less than an hour. We do have lockbox information.
1: Key to the facility.
0: Received. She's going to be in apartment 20.
1: Repeat the apartment number, please.
0: 20.
1: Okay, page for a member or an EMT, we should be able to handle it.
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0: 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Could you page
1: driver, please? Page 1580 to the hall also. It just called in.
0: That's received.

0: 901 here responding to 808 Main Street for an 89-year-old female. Alarm company called in. She had just fallen. Previously, she is alert, conscious, oriented to normal breathing. She's been on for less than an hour. And in a Kelly apartment. And she's in apartment 20. You're responding at 1419.
1: After County Medicare's on scene.
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1: This was called in by a community life nurse. Say the aide is on scene with a 6-year-old female. She's not conscious, is breathing. She's responding to a storm rub. That's 108 West 6th Avenue, West Township.

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Charlie response, 221 Pensacola Road, West Providence Township, for a sick person.

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Toll 09. Orchard 41 to Bedford. Transporting 1 to Bedford. 29.

0: 12-01, you're responding 1529. 221 Sokola Road, West Providence Town. You have a 57-year-old female. She's conscious, not fully alert, saying that she's confused. Is not breathing normal. She has a high temp. She's tacking, has been throwing up. Home nursing is on scene. This is 221 Pennsylvania Road, West Providence Township.
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1: Medic 11, you're responding 1531. 221 Pensacola Road, West Providence Township. 57-year-old female, she's conscious, not fully alert, she's confused, she's not breathing normally, has a high temp, she's tacking, been throwing up, home nursing is on 221 Pensacola Road, West Providence Township.

0: Edward County, Tanger 55, responding.
1: Tanger 55, this came in Somerset. They stated to use fire ops to at the 16.6 East Pennsylvania Turnpike Township for a SUV on fire. C-37 en route, 126.6 East Pennsylvania Turnpike, Allegheny Township. For a vehicle fire, it's going to be a white SUV. Going to utilize Somerset Fire Ops 2, Fire Ops 2.
0: Reese County, be advised, I do not have that channel on either patch.
1: Sir, we also do not have that channel. We'll get in contact with Somerset to see if they can patch themselves into our Bedford Ops 1.

0: Tanker 37 from Buford. Good night, County. I just got off the phone with Lake Patrol, went through eastbound, couldn't find anything. The fire's going to be westbound, 126 over 6, bound Pennsylvania Turnpike.
1: County, status check. Tanker 37, move Bedford off 1, Bedford off 1, we set patched in.
0: Repeat, County, push it back to 1.

0: Received. We were trying to reach Medic 11.
1: Medford County in, and 37 is in route.
0: Engine 37, you're in route in the area of the 126.6 West Pennsylvania Turnpike, Allegheny Township, assisting Company 5 for a vehicle fire. You can utilize Bedford Ops 1, Bedford Ops 1, it is patched in Somerset.
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0: Registration Zulu Yankee Delta 9370 is coming back to a Tyler Lee Reiner, 172 Oakley Road, Fishertown, PA, 15539, showing expires 1 of 2027. It is showing suspension F, insurance cancellation.
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1: 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Warning, suspended registration. He has all the paperwork that shows that it's not suspended. This seems to be an issue.
0: Steve, warning given. 731.

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1: You're responding 1823. Address 508 South Juliana Street, Bedford Borough. He was 74-year-old male. He was on a ladder. Fell approximately 10 feet. Can't feel anything below the waist. He is in color. 508 South Juliana Street, Bedford Borough. They did state previous access to the patient's of Lafayette Ave.

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1: 1104, you're around 1824 on Derry, South Juliana Street, 74-year-old male working on a ladder, fell approximately 2 feet, can't feel anything below the waist, 508 South Juliana Street.

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1: 1104, you're responding to 35, T20 Donnie Road, Bedford Colonial Courtyard. You, room 300, 75-year-old female needs transported to the hospital for a visitor. T20 Donnie Manor Road, Bedford Colonial Courtyard, room 300. Yeah, I have a nurse on scene.
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1: 4101, you're responding to 59 Smith Lane, South Woodbury, Township. 60-year-old male, fell. Caller was on how long he's been on the floor. He is awake and breathing. My patient does weigh 129 kilos. Again, 159 Smith Lane, South Woodbury, Township.

Unit 18, place to Unit 11, Delta response. Unit 18, you're due. Delta response, 122 Frontier Lane for breathing problems.

0: on Frontier Lane.
1: That's affirmative.
0: Okay. Show us to the Frontier Lane. You had a break. So, call you.
1: Where is he, sir? Responding 122 Frontier King Township, 62-year-old male, having some breathing problems. She is having difficulty speaking between breaths. Patient did advise that. Caller did advise that the patient does have COPD, has used the inhaler twice, advised to use the inhaler nebulizer again. Again, 120 Frontier Lane, King Township.
2: If I kind of get 1820. Do you still need to respond?
1: Negative, sir. This is going to be your 11's first due.
2: So we're canceled then?
1: Affirmative.
2: Can you page you at the unit number 15? I think you probably heard, but maybe not.
1: Where is he, sir? About due now. 1841.
0: Is this Frontier Lane or Frontier?
1: Unit 12, you're due. Alpha response. Unit 12, you're due. Alpha response in place of Unit 11. 220 Don Humana Road, Bedford, Colonial Courtyard, first sick person.
3: 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If you get more exit, takes care of furnished towards Amler than to Settler, and Frontier's the first road to the left.
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Company 35, you have 15, you're due.

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1: 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And third.
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2: Chief, I'll be on scene. This is going to be a wrecked wagon. As a report from three across, but it's going to be across the telephone lines, not the power lines. Both lanes are blocked. I'm going to start removing the tree.
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0: 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We're responding.
1: Received Rescue 35. You're responding 1859. At Little Valley Road, Bun Mountain Road for trees down. Operation is going to be on Bedford Ops 1. Your chief is wonderful.
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0: 12-09, for Tony.
1: We're diverting to the higher priority, Masters Avenue. You've been canceled 21 on that call.
0: Receive. 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

0: 1, you're en route at 1902-121 Butternut Lane, West St. Clair Township, for a 43-year-old male having chest pain, shortness of breath, difficulty speaking between breaths, and weakness, difficulties ambulating.
1: That's received, County. 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
3: Greasy, 35. 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
0: 1201, transporting to Bedford.
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3: from Chief.
2: 35, go ahead, Chief.
3: If you don't see, drop us later there, there's the Camp Mano wagon. Get down here past that.
2: That's right. We're at Brown Number right now.

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We're going to room 503 Alpha, 503.

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0: Hey, do you have an ETA on when the going to be here?
1: Standby, we'll have to call Cambria.

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1: Yes, 1301.
0: Be advised that the 12-minute ETA.
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0: Bedford, I need a patch to Bedford Hospital.
1: Received, we're doing that now. Med's open.

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1: Do you have pending bills or do you have everything covered?
2: Affirmative. We do have a lift assist at 348 Bedford Town Road for a fall patient.
1: You was broken. I'm right here in the hospital. It's hard to read you.
2: There is a lift assist at 348 Bedford Town Road for a fall patient.

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1: 1801, Bedford County.
0: We're just going to transport BLS to the medic. We're going to be transporting to you, Tennessee, out here, Bedford.
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0: 2101 from Bedford County.
1: Bedford County, 2101.
0: Be advised, we're calling the hospital.
1: Can you advise them on that call about 3 minutes out? We'll just give that at bedside.
0: That's received. 1920.

0: 1201 from Bedford County.
1: Go ahead.
0: Did you copy earlier? 1201, did you copy that we have the fall patient at 348 and what's on route?
1: Okay.
0: The location is 348 Inler Town Road, Bedford Township.

0: Bedford County, 409. 409, Bedford County. We are transporting Lester Mason. Receive transporting Iowa Mason, 1922.
1: County 12-1, and put us on the Emmer Town Road. Oh.
0: Charles 01, you're responding 1922-34 Emmer Town Road. 72-year-old male, ground level fall, still down on the floor, states the door is open, came in through an alarm company. For County.
1: Bedford County 01.
0: 401 Bedford County.
1: You can show us that state.
0: Received a state at 1922. G35, this is Bedford County.

0: from 1801.
1: 1801, Bedford County.
0: County, is there any medics by chance that could meet us in the UPMC Bedford?
1: 1801, negative. We do not have any medics. 1923.
2: County 2101, Bedford.
1: 2101, 1923.
3: Chief Captain Dirty.

0: Sacred County from Rescue 35. We're returning.
1: Received. Returning 1924.
0: Bedford Chief 35.
1: 35 Bedford County.
0: Bedford Roadway is open. You can put a call into the utility company. Pull number 62862. Tree's still on their wires, but the road's possible.
1: Received 1925.
0: And you can place them in service.
1: Box in service 1925. From Bedford County.
0: Go ahead.
1: What is the utility company that is contacted?
0: Well, I'll check with the captain. Captain, what's the utility company out of here?

0: Bedford from 2101.
1: 2101, Bedford County.
0: I'll see him. Is that room 35 out?
1: You're on scene 1930. Enter the room.
0: I was close. Thank you.
1: You're welcome.

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Bedford County is under a tornado watch until 2200 this evening. 1922 WQNT 408 WQNG 6.

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0: 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Confirm that emergency.
1: 348. It's got 348.
0: Copy, thanks.
1: Sir, right before the jail, 1937.

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0: County to mark 1801, out of the hospital.
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0: I'll be out of service. Have a good evening.
1: Received 1941. Have a good evening as well.

Attention, Baker County Emergency Services. Baker County has been placed under a severe storm warning until 2030 hours. 1947, WQNT 408, WQNG 826.

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0: Medic 11 from Bedford County. There are 4 from Bedford County.
1: Good.
0: 1104, we're taking another call down Alford Valley Road, Cumberland Valley Township, for a traumatic injury.
1: Okay, go with you for around a minute.
0: Well, the caller stated 3-year-old male is wrecked his dirt bike, went unconscious, hit a metal pole. We still are asking more questions at this time. We're about to page out for 25 after we get the rest of the calls in. Caller's patient is barely awake.
1: How far down was it?
0: The 2490 Valley Road, Cumberland Valley County.
1: Is that down below center?
0: That's affirmative. Centerville Road is probably 2 miles down below.
1: If you want to start somebody from the lower end, we'll be around in a minute.
0: Received. 1953. County 1209.
1: Received 1209
0: at Nathan, 1953.
1: 1201 Bedford County.
0: 1201 Bedford County.
1: We're transporting 1 to Bedford.
0: Received. Transporting 1 to 1954.
2: 2103.
0: 2103 Bedford County.
2: 2103 is at the hospital.
0: Received at the hospital 1954.

0: 201, motor vehicle collision, dirt bike, in the area of 2490 Bedford Valley Road, Cumberland Valley Township.
1: Battery 1104 responding.
0: Box 4501, dirt bike collision, in the area of 2490 Bedford Valley Road, Cumberland Valley Township, Company 45, Unit 25, you're due.
2: Alarm 04, you're responding at 1955, 2490 Bedford Valley Road, Cumberland Valley Township. Dirt bike into a pole. Caller saying that the patient is now just bleeding from the head. We'll update with information as it becomes available.
1: Okay, ma'am.
2: LM04 from Bedford.
1: Yeah, but
2: be advised, call has stated that they're going to take him pulling a vehicle. You can stand down.

0: on the line.
1: The patient and the patient's wife just left the scene. We have the daughter on the line. She is no longer with them. Still on scene, but it is not.
0: Okay, I was saying, if you had them on the line, you can find them. They probably should head towards Western Maryland if you had that injury, but we can head that direction if need be. Otherwise, are you telling us?
1: That's affirmative, sir. We are made out cancellation.
2: County, 45 days.
1: 45 days, Metro County.
2: We acknowledge the call we have.
1: 45 days. We did send out a page to cable. We had a dirt bike accident. Decided to go

0: That's kind of 45 basic. The last time, didn't get to part of that.
1: 45 base. They requested a cancel. They're going to take patient POV.
0: Roger that, County.
1: 1988.